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Everywhere you are, FM 88. Online, mumforward.com. 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
1: Yeah. Nah, I just had a little bit too much of Hennessy. Just gonna tell you how I feel. Look.
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to the top, I've been out of shape, thinking out the box, I'm an astronaut. I blasted off the planet, rocked the cause catastrophe, and it matters more because I had it. Now I had, I thought about wreaking havoc on an opposition, kind of shocking, they want a static with precision, I'm automatic, quarterback, I ain't talking second, pack it up on.

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